overheated. I'm not master of my senses. I'm not master of my senses.

0: We are all in the same system that's exploiting us, that is taking advantage of everybody. Now that's the whole story.
1: You have those working with the system getting fucked by the system, you see.
0: It's dumb.

0: 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So we dropped it off and piled in the caddy. Steve was driving, cause I had to talk to my man.
1: I told you I don't know anything about any fucking setup. You can torture me all you want.
2: Torture you, that's a good idea. I like that one.

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1: Sunshine, I need you cool. Are you cool?

0: Thank you very much. Mr. Raymond Dunphy.
1: Absolutely fantastic. And Jerry and the band are going to be with us all night. And if you want to catch them, they'll be playing this month on the 26th and the 27th at the Imperial in Cork and at the Ambassador on New Year's Eve. And they really are something else. He's a good man as well. You see him out in town late at night occasionally. And they have an album. It's called Be Yourself.
2: Posloucháš Rádio B. Hudba, co tě dostane. 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
1: Neboj se uvolnit.

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I'm dying here. What am I gonna do when put a car with a man?

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